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Hello and welcome to PSM News in English with me, Ismail Farish, here on TV Rajak Adu. First, let's look at the headlines. Two bodies are recovered among the Italian divers who were lost during a dive. The Minister of Climate Change, Energy and Environment, Ali Sharif, states that the cost of fuel importation to the Maldives has greatly risen due to the Middle East conflict. According to a joint statement, a coalition of 10 nations, including the Maldives, has jointly condemned Israel's obstruction of the global Sumud flotilla, an initiative traveling to deliver aid to distressed citizens in Gaza, Palestine. Now the news in detail. Two bodies are recovered among the Italian divers who were lost during a dive. According to the Maldives National Defense Force, MNDF, all four missing tourists were located during an operation conducted involving the MNDF Coast Guard, police service and foreign expert divers arranged by the Italian government. The MNDF said the bodies were found inside the cave where the group had been diving. Three experienced Finnish divers brought to the Maldives by the Italian government to assist in the recovery operation were described by the MNDF as specialists who had previously worked on similar missions in various countries across the world. The MNDF Coast Guard Maritime Rescue Coordination Center, MRCC, had received reports at approximately 1:30 p.m. on the 14th of May, Thursday, that five Italian divers had gone missing while diving in Vavo Atoll. Subsequently, the MNDF launched an extensive search operation, utilizing both maritime vessels and aircraft to locate the divers. According to a joint statement, a coalition of 10 nations, including the Maldives, has jointly condemned Israel's obstruction of the global Sumud flotilla, an initiative traveling to deliver aid to distressed citizens in Gaza, Palestine. Military forces of the Jewish State of Israel halted several vessels participating in the flotilla within international waters and abducted the participants on board, the declaration stated. The formal declaration of condemnation was issued collaboratively by the foreign ministers of the Maldives, Brazil, Jordan, Pakistan, Spain, Bangladesh, Colombia, Indonesia, Turkey, and Libya. In a statement, the ministers strongly condemned the crimes committed by Israel in obstructing the global Sumud flotilla, describing the initiative as a peaceful movement intended to draw international attention to the humanitarian crisis facing the Palestinian people. The joint declaration also detailed condemnation of previous crimes committed by Israeli forces involving interventions against vessels that traveled in the flotilla movement, noting grave concern regarding inhumane acts committed against human rights activists and civilian vessels. The foreign ministers affirm that detaining participants and attacking these vessels constitute clear violation of international law, while diplomats underscore deep concern regarding the safety of the civilian participants involved in the Sumud flotilla, prompting a unified call for the immediate release of the detained activist and assurance of their dignity and rights. Repeated attacks aimed at halting human rights activities represents a fundamental obstruction of international law and the freedom of navigation, the 10 foreign ministers observed. The international community must take steps to ensure the protection of civilians participating in such movements, the ministers urged, concluding that concrete mechanisms must be established to ensure accountability and guarantee that those responsible for these crimes face appropriate punishment. Efforts are actively underway to identify the ongoing changes occurring along the coastline of the nation's island, the Ministry of Climate Change, Environment and Energy states, addressing a coastal erosion phenomenon that has escalated into a major crisis and a significant concern for the public. To deliver a comprehensive solution, numerous initiatives are being implemented at both the local island and national levels. Extensive shore protection operations are concurrently in progress with the assistance of the Green Climate Fund and the Japan International Cooperation Agency, the Environment Ministry noted. Work is also underway to finalize a national policy regarding coastal protection, an initiative that is already 65% completed. Outlining these developments, officials detailed policy progress and specific infrastructure targets. The Environment Ministry issued a statement which stated, efforts are currently underway to formulate a national policy regarding coastal protection. Underscoring that a viable solution requires identifying underlying issues, the Environment Ministry explained that shifting coastal conditions must be adequately assessed.

0: The ministry stated officials have utilized a specialized monitoring tool to document the coastal changes that occurred across the Maldivian islands between 2015 and 2023. The development of a coastal hazard map is also in progress, the ministry noted, with the mapping of 102 islands already completed under the initiative. The map is being systematically compiled by reviewing and identifying the formal complaints submitted by local councils. The Environment Ministry stated that once finalized, this mapping system will clearly delineate areas experiencing active erosion, zones of sediment accretion, and regions vulnerable to tidal swells. The Minister of Climate Change, Environment and Energy, Ali Sharif, states that cost of fuel importation to the Maldives has greatly risen due to the Middle East conflict. The minister stated this while speaking at a press conference held at the President's office by the Ministry of Climate Change, Environment and Energy concerning work done in the energy sector. As the Maldives is highly dependent on fuel, the change in market price of fuel impacts the country both directly and indirectly. The Middle East conflict in particular has raised fuel prices exponentially. Minister Ali Sharif stated that the government spends a great amount on fuel importation annually. While the government subsidizes fuel, a substantial portion of the state budget has been allocated for importing fuel due to the Middle East conflict, the minister informed. The Director General of the Ministry of Climate Change, Environment and Energy, Ahmad Ali, stated that 8,000 barrels of diesel per day have been allocated to providing electricity to inhabited islands. This is about 2.9 million barrels a year. Ahmad Ali detailed that prior to the Middle East conflict, $50 million was spent on fuel importation monthly. However, this figure has now risen to $160 million, he stated. He also noted that in order to solve this problem, the focus should be on utilizing renewable energy generated in the Maldives rather than relying on imported diesel or fuel. The Director General also stated that the Maldives highly depends on fuel to produce energy. For instance, in 2025 alone, $647.29 million was spent on fuel importation, comprising of 10% of the GDP of the country. He noted that this amount could otherwise be allotted to social and economic development projects, such as developing schools or hospitals. He added that the government aims to bring renewable energy usage to 33% by 2028. In addition to opting for renewable sources of energy, Ahmad Ali stated that energy wastage should be minimized to reduce reliance on imported fuel within the country. Taking a look at international news, the head of the World Health Organization expresses concern at the speed and scale of the Ebola epidemic in the Democratic Republic of Congo and Uganda as number of cases rises. WHO Director General said that there are at least 500 suspected cases and 130 suspected deaths from Ebola since the new outbreak began. He said that is in addition to one confirmed death and one confirmed case in Kampala, Uganda, and 30 cases being confirmed in the Democratic Republic of Congo from the northeastern province of Ituri. The current outbreak is caused by the Bundibugyo virus, which, unlike the more common Zaire strain of Ebola, has no approved virus-specific therapeutics or vaccine. While Congo has experienced tackling Ebola, the late detection and quick spread of this outbreak have alarmed health experts. WHO's Director General also said the risk of a worsening outbreak of Hunter virus, which began on a luxury cruise ship 2 weeks ago, was low, but said that the WHO was urging affected countries to continue monitoring the ship's passengers and crew carefully. European shares slipped as inflation worries lingered with no sign of a deal between the US and Iran to end their three-month-old war. Global bond route from last week deepened with inflation figures from the US, Germany, China, and Japan spooking investors and weighing on the world stock markets. Over the weekend, a drone strike caused a fire at a nuclear power plant in the UAE. Saudi Arabia reported intercepting three drones, and US President Donald Trump warned that Iran must act fast. It cements fear that the war is unlikely to end soon, as the Strait of Hormuz, a conduit for 20% of the world's energy supply, remains shuttered. Oil prices rose The pan-European stocks 600 was down 0.5% at 604.09 points after ending the previous week lower. Most regional bourses were also in the red, with Spain's IBEX 35 and France's CAC 40 off 0.5% and 0.9% respectively. And that is all the news we have for you today. Thank you for listening to PSM News in English here on Divihirajek. We'll be back tomorrow with new updates. Until then, have a good evening.
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